0: but the red new day. Yeah. Play on, play it.
1: Play on, play it.
0: Play on,
1: play on,
0: play on,
1: play on.
0: Cause I like it.
1: I like it.
0: Right. No diggity, no doubt.
1: Yeah. Black Street Productions.
0: We out, we out.
1: Right.
0: We out, we out.
1: We out.
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2: OK， 又是一首空降新歌。第二名来自蔡敏佑新专辑《快乐有时有》当中的第二波主打歌《改口》。蔡敏佑真的很适合这种需要慢慢品味的情歌哦，光是唱腔跟口气就跟过去很不一样。

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